0: Nocturne Radio.
1: 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Across the planet. 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
1: 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We want to be free to do what we want to do. And we want to get loaded. And we want to have a good time.
0: And that's what we're going to do.
2: Well, let's go.
0: We're going to have a good time. We're going to have a party.

This is the greatest and best song in the world. Tribute. Long time ago, me and my brother Kyle here, we was hitchhiking down a long and lonesome road. All of a sudden, there shined a shiny demon in the middle of the road. And he said,

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A whip crack went to his rumpet tail, and the beast was done.

0: gedaan natuurlijk. En ik hou nog de stoel warm tot 1 uur. 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
1: 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Remember just how good the feeling was. Put it proudly in my car. And my family listened.

action. That was two guys running full speed that happened to crash into each other. You can't take your foot and properly place it on somebody else's foot when you're going. No, these were two great athletes that got tangled up. And this referee, who is a little bit suspect, if you check his past. I don't want to say that because I don't like to create controversy, but very suspect. He didn't do anything wrong, and he's our best player, or one of our best players, a very vital player. And he gave him a red card. I didn't know what that meant. I didn't think it meant much. Then I started hearing that means he can't play in the next game, at least in the next game. Yes, I asked for a review by FIFA. I spoke to a man who's highly respected, and by the way, whose level of respect has gone up tenfold. And he was good before this started, but, you know, he really pushed it in this country. I'm the one that got them to do it.

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1: 1, 2. And here he is with his new single, The Mike David Project, Boys.

Moon requested a song for Mike David with Three Hearts and A Lot of Kisses for You. It's La Bionda, one for you and one for me. And one for you.

Julius Weber. 1784, Wolfgang Amadeus Mozart becomes a Freemason. 1791, Mozart composes the Magic Flute. On December 5th of that same year, Mozart

are not going for that no more. 'Cause we realize two things, that you aren't doing anything for.

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I pass through noise and silence. I walk alone. 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Reflected onto the wet pavement.